Another, why you ain't no, another, why you ain't no, another, why you ain't no, another, why you ain't no, another, why you ain't no, another, why you ain't no, another, why you ain't no, another, why you ain't no, another, why you ain't no, another, why you ain't no, another, why you ain't no, another, why you ain't no, another, why you ain't no, another, why you ain't no, another, why you ain't no, another, why you ain't no, another, why you ain't no, another, why you ain't no, another, why you ain't no, another, why you ain't no, another, why you ain't no, another, why you ain't no, another, why you ain't no, another, why you ain't no, another, why you ain't no, another, why you ain't no, another, why you ain't no, another, why you ain't no, another, why you ain't no, another, why you ain't no, another, why you ain't no, another, why you ain't no, another, why you ain't no, another, why you ain't no, another, why you ain't no, another, why you ain't no, another, why you ain't no, another, why you ain't no, another, why you ain't no, another, why you ain't no, another, why you ain't no, another, why you ain't no

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1: They're playing.
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0: Why you got roller skates on? 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

there's one with your father's mustache, the old cookie jar, rubbers, sneakers, galoshes, belt buckles, and book covers with the name of your high school neatly imprinted in crimson and gold on the front with a picture of the goalpost and last year's queen.

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1: 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First saved message. Message sent yesterday at 10:41 p.m.